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0: before you go, there's something I want you to have.
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0: Yeah, yeah, yeah, yeah, yeah. Nah. Asked you once, asked you twice now. 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You say she's just a friend now.

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1: Traffic and travel.
2: 6:43, the M25, traffic heavier than normal clockwise from Junction 1A, the QE2 bridge, to Junction 1B, Dartford. The A2, as you head towards London and towards the Dareth interchange, there's queues because there's roadworks. It's down to two lanes, and then the exit for the M25 is only open at the very end. So you've got people like moving in and out of lanes, and it just causes delays. Congestion back to Pepper Hill at Gravesend. The M2 exit slip at Junction 3, that's slow, Tannington roundabout. And the M25 clockwise, there's heavy traffic at Junction 5.
13: 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Kent's traffic and travel.
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0: Stella Lefty with Boston, KMFM. It's 5 to 7. Rob and Noomi for Wednesday, which means we are almost downhill to the weekend.
1: Oh my God, we're so close. We're so close.
0: Coming up.
1: I don't think this is true for us.
0: No. Well, it certainly changed for us about 18 months ago, didn't it, as well? A new study saying how much less we speak as people. I don't know. I agree with you.
1: But maybe we're the outliers because we get paid to do it. Maybe,
0: yeah, potentially. I think it's a fair point. Well, mate, we'll get to it after travel news and weather next.
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0: song. It's a good chat up line. Don't try it. Justin Timberlake, right, you're running. Came in for breakfast, all right?
1: I think we'll be new lows when I have to...
0: I am naked, but in this song. Turn around, gone.
1: Oh, there we go.
0: All right, it's Robert Neames. Hi, good morning. It's Wednesday, 7:18 the time right now. Turns out you've got a very good car.
1: Yes, apparently mechanics have named the car that never needs repairs. Not Ford, not BMW, not Audi. The Kellyking used car experts highlighting the one manufacturer and specific model of car you trust that won't let you down. It's Toyota.
0: Toyota. They do say that. I mean, you know, yours has been, you know, pretty good, isn't it?
1: Yeah. I've had one issue.
0: And it's you know, a minor, isn't it?
1: Mm. Yes. But apart from that...
0: No, I'm not laughing.
1: If we think about my other car...
0: I had
1: to spend an absolute fortune on. Because do you remember when my other car decided to stop changing gear?
0: That was a good one, wasn't it? That was an expensive day out.
1: And also, apparently, that part was an anti-theft part. So, for the privilege of paying an outrageous amount of money, I also had to prove the car was mine.
0: Jeez. Well, look, you got a good one now, according to the research has.
1: Yeah, although apparently I could have gone even better. Apparently the Yaris, specifically a petrol hybrid, is the most reliable car to have.
0: Well, look, you know, you keep on working hard.
1: You too could one day aspire
0: to be a Yaris.
1: A Yaris owner.
0: We're working towards our dreams here.
1: I was
0: on the
1: thinking
0: show.
1: About a Prius, but I thought let's not set our ambitions too high.
0: Just too much, Neames. Calm down. Back on the ground. Right, coming up, Sabrina Carpenter. Morning to all the Prius drivers. And we'll do travel news for you next.
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0: 724 Kent Road, the earlier issue and Sean's A2 Coastbound has sorted itself out. We are busy at the Dartford Tunnels this morning, as we are also on the M26 heading on to the M25. Dartford's A2 London bound is down to 2 lanes, as you know, if you travelled there recently, just before the M25 Junction 2. It's backing up to Pebhill at Gravesend right now. Everything else kind of moving all right. We're on 01227 786 106 is the jam line.
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8: It's 7.44. The M25 anti-clockwise delays at the Dartford Tunnel. Travel time currently 30 minutes. The A2, as you head towards the M25 Junction 2 down at the interchange, there's queues there because of roadworks. It's down to two lanes. As you head towards the M25 Junction, the exit slips only open at the very end. Congestion is back to Pepper Hill. Detling Hill, southbound the A249. That's slow before the M20 Junction 7. Travel time currently 15 minutes. And it's also busy in Sturry on Island Road. Travel time currently 10 minutes.
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0: Great start to Wednesday morning. There's some rain floating around as well, which we're not too sad about, are we?
1: I'm not unhappy about it.
0: It's Robin Noomi here, and coming up after 8 o'clock, how do you fancy getting your hands on £1,000 cash?
1: Oh, we're going to play Say It.
0: It's coming up after travel, news and weather next.
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1: Traffic and travel.
3: Right, getting loads of calls in. Sorry, we're just taking one there about what's happening at the moment on the M25, the Dartford tunnels. Looks like there's over half an hour delay at the moment. Might be a broken down in one of the tunnel bores we're getting reports on. Sturridge Island Road is slow because of the issues around Sturry Hill. It's taking about 15 minutes of travel time through there. Dartford's A2 London bound is queuing. We're down to two lanes with the exit only at the very end of the M25 junction 2. Everything else seems to be moving all right. It's just a little bit of a sticky morning, really. We're on 01-227-786-106.
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1: With Perry's Vauxhall Canterbury. 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

0: for ages. What tune? Naughty Boy, Sam Smith, La La La, KMFM at breakfast. It's 5 to 9.
1: Which means the morning motivational mix is on the way. I'm very excited for who it's for.
0: Okay.
1: They've completely taken over my Instagram feed.
0: Oh, you were telling me. Yeah, okay, fair enough. Yeah, we need to talk about them. We'll do that. Plus, Somerset Kids, another round, another chance for the kids to get on and play the game is all coming up inside the next 30.
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0: Roads this morning seem to be moving okay. Dartford Tunnels still looking a little slow. Monkton, the A299, is queuing traffic there on the London-bound stretch at Monkton roundabout because of an accident, we believe. Expect Sturry to be really quite slow, but certainly around Island Road in Canterbury. The M2 exit slip road at Junction 3 still looking very slow. Tunbridge Wells starting to busy up. It really is kind of Canterbury and Tunbridge Wells at the top of the list for delays this morning. We're on 01 227 786 106 is the jam line.
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0: Shaboozy. It's a bar song. That's it from us. We'll be back tomorrow morning from 6:30.
1: Yeah, Andy's on the way from 11 to soundtrack your work day.
0: How do you fancy Alexandra Burke? Remember her? Liberty
1: X. Which Alexandra Burke song? Is it Bad Boys?
0: It is Bad Boys! Was a good song, this, wasn't it, from back in the day?
1: I loved the music video as well for this one.
0: Liberty X, Madison Avenue, CeeLo Green, Hanson. It can only mean one thing.
1: Pop Anthems is on the way next.
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0: 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The M25 a little bit busy around the Dartford Tunnel.
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3: Traffic and travel.
0: Roads this morning seem to be moving okay. The M25 a little bit busy around the Dartford Tunnels.

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18: Dartford, the A2 London bound slow. Just before the M25 at Junction 2, there's a set of roadworks and there's congestion back to Bluewater. Tunbridge Wells, slow on London Road and St John's Road. That's heading in to town. It's the usual scenario. And the M2 coastbound exit slip road, Junction 6 at Faversham, is still closed due to roadworks.
9: 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Kent's traffic and travel.
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19: Residents impacted by water outages in part of Kent have gathered thousands of plastic bottles to show the environmental harm it's causing. Problems started in the Benenden area last Thursday and around 1,800 homes are currently affected. Villagers have used bottles to spell out "Help Us" on the local cricket ground. Lucy Barron-Reed is landlady of the Bull Pub.
20: The whole point was just to say, come on, South East Water, you know, this has got, well, it's got to stop, but you've also got to start listening to us.
19: More than 500 properties in Woodchurch are also experiencing disruption following a burst main in the Betherston area. South East Water have apologised. Figures show the rate of inflation rose to 2.9% in July. That's up from 2.6% the previous month. Sky's business correspondent Paul Kelso says it's been driven by an increase in the energy price cap.
21: There's been held back a little bit
0: by a slowdown in food and fuel inflation. People might be surprised when I mention fuel, because you'll have noticed petrol and diesel have got really expensive again, but there was a dip if we look back into June, July.
19: £250,000 is going to be spent on efforts to make Maidstone safer for women and girls. Free youth clubs, better street lighting and more awareness campaigns are going to be rolled out as part of the investment. It follows a pioneering project where residents got together to suggest ways of reducing violence. Maidstone Council leader Stuart Jeffrey says there'll also be a focus on education.
21: We're putting on what we're calling bystander training, training to intervene in some situations before they get completely out of hand, distracting the potential assailant and allowing usually the woman to get away.
19: Australian tennis player Nick Kyrgios has been provisionally suspended after testing positive for cocaine. It's after a sample was
21: away.
19: Australian tennis player Nick Kyrgios has been provisionally suspended after testing positive for cocaine. It's after a sample was

0: Anthem, DJ Sammy. And it's on KMFM. This is Andy Walker. So we've had one day of cooler weather. And already pre-orders for Elf on a Shelf outfits are open. This festive season, you can dress those naughty guys up in Disney costumes. So he could be pulling out a full Lou roll from December 1st while looking sweet and innocent wearing Mickey ears. Do not be fooled. Also, even more for us to think about as a parent later this year. Right, a standout song from Becky Hill is on the way. And if you know where St. Ives is, you could win £1,500.
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0: LC, it's Waterfalls at KMFM, and I absolutely love this. They've asked a group of kids aged 6 to 16 what they would do if they were in charge of adults. They would introduce longer playtimes, there would be more parks, more rest time for doing things like drawing, and this one really pulls at the heartstrings. They would make sure nobody feels left out or alone and would sit with people who are lonely. Now imagine if just a few of those children end up in a place of authority when they're older. The country will be in great hands. Also gives you an instant idea of what the country would look like if it was run by kids right now. Where do I sign?
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0: brilliant song. 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Ariana Grande back on stage at the O2 tonight with two surprise songs, 26 songs in total, one of which I'll play for you next.
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1: Traffic and travel.
10: Strood's Gravesend Road in both directions has been closed because of an accident between Reed Court Road and Broomhill Road. That's causing some confusion and delays. Sturry's A28 is very slow in both directions between the retail park and Sturry Station. Looks like this congestion heading back towards Staines Hill back through Sturry. Allow at least an extra 20 minutes. And the A2 London bound slow between Bluewater and the M25 at Junction 2 due to a set of roadworks.
6: 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Kent Traffic and Travel.
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11: Kent Charity is welcoming plans to get every rough sleeper off the streets by Christmas, but says more long-term support is also needed. Prime Minister Andy Burnham's announced an extra £100 million of funding to tackle homelessness. Tom Newmark, who's chief exec of Porchlight in Canterbury, says focusing on one day won't solve £100 million of funding to tackle homelessness. Tom Newmark, who's chief exec of Porchlight in Canterbury, says focusing on one day won't solve

0: He is Miles Smith. This is KMFM. I'm Andrew Walker. If you are planning on taking the kids to see the new Spider-Man movie, just to let you know, it's 2.5 hours long and there's lots of people saying they're falling asleep through it. Not because it's not a very good movie, apparently it's phenomenal, but because it's quite long. It does seem like movies are getting longer. Odyssey is around 3 hours. So I thought we'd just do this for some fun this afternoon. Tell me that one film you've never watched all the way through. You've sat down to watch it at least twice. You just can't get to the end because you keep falling asleep. WhatsApp to text is 01227 786 106. I mean, do you even know what happened with Frodo and the gold ring at the end of Lord of the Rings? Maybe you have no idea who Luke's father actually is in Star Wars. No spoilers from me. What exactly happened at the end of Harry Potter? I mean, you've sat down to watch it 3 times. You've never got to the end. What's that one movie you fell asleep during? You've got no idea what happens at the end. 01227 786 106. That is my free WhatsApp number to text. That one movie. For me, it's Happy Gilmore 2. It's very good. I had to watch it, I think, 4 times to get through it. That was me watching it on Netflix at home. Just for some reason, I couldn't get through it in a single sitting. 01227 786 106.
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0: There is a website that lists everything they rap about in that tune. The Apple Bottom jeans are in there. There's a link to buy them. The Reeboks, etc., etc. Right, tune's on the way next. Let's get into 1 o'clock lunchtime with a big tune from Pitbull. I'll play You Give Me Everything and a standout song. This one, Kaiser Chiefs, Ruby. You'll hear it soon.
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2: Traffic and travel.
0: Strood's Gravesend Road remains closed in both directions following an accident in between the Coach and Horses pub and the Tesco garage at the top of the hill. Star is A28 very slow in both directions around Fordwich Road. There's congestion to Canterbury Retail Parks. Also very sluggish through Staines Hill on towards Herne Bay Road. And the M25 anti-clockwise queues of up to half an hour towards the tunnels.
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0: At 1 o'clock, Nicola Everett.
12: Kent Homelessness Charity says long-term support is vital as the Prime Minister announces plans to get every rough sleeper off the streets by Christmas. Andy Burnham wants to replicate the help that was offered to homeless people during the COVID pandemic. Tom Newmark is Chief Exec of Porchlight in Canterbury.
13: As you might recall, no one was staying in hotels during COVID, and so the government saw an opportunity and they bought up hotel rooms and similar spaces, and anyone who'd been sleeping rough was able to go in and be safe and get off off the street. So it was a phenomenal achievement.
12: He's calling for a more joined-up approach this time round. A huge fire that tore through bales of straw at a farm near Dover is now being treated as arson. Crews were called to the blaze in St Margaret's at Cliff yesterday evening. Police are keen to hear from anyone who saw suspicious activity in the area. Bosses in Maidstone say they want to reverse the trend of violence against women and girls with a new action plan. £250,000 worth of funding is being promised for things like youth clubs, safer streets and bystander training. Groups of residents, both men and women, have come up with the ideas. Stuart Jeffrey is the council leader.
14: We think we might be the only local council to have done this piece of work, and we've been working with the Home Office to make sure that our findings get shared more widely. So we are very keen to share what we've learnt with councils across the country.
12: The leader of the Lib Dems has blamed Brexit for small boat crossings to Kent and is calling for the UK to join an EU pact. Sir Ed Davey says it would allow asylum seekers to be returned to the first EU country they entered. And YouTube group The Sidemen have teamed up with the National Film and Television School to find a new generation of producers. Students will be given experience in making digital content.
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12: Football and striker Seb Palmer-Holden has left Gillingham. The 22-year-old spent one season at Priestfield after joining on a three-year deal from Bristol City last summer. He was manager at Gareth Ainsworth's first signing for the Gills and is now moving to Scottish Premiership side Motherwell.

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11: New bit of research that's been released is saying half of women's, 50% of women in relationships have a backup man.
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12: All I can say is you've got a backup.
11: Yeah, we're just trying to get the first one over the line.
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0: of summer money drop, maybe even week two. Well, week three, we're halfway through already. I'll reset the question. It's worth £1,500 right now. The
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0: And there's some people saying it's super, super easy. I mean, I don't know. I don't know. That's up to you. How well do you know your geography? Which UK county is famous for the seaside resort of St Ives? Is the answer A, Kent? Is the answer B, Norfolk? Or is the answer C, Cornwall? A, B or C for £1,500. 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Text costs £2 plus your standard network rate. 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Entries close 8 a.m. this Friday. Text after that time may be charged but not counted. 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The question is, which UK county is famous for the seaside resort of St Ives? Maybe you've been, maybe you're going. Is the answer A, Kent, B, Norfolk, or C, Cornwall? 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
10: 828 Surrey Road, congested around the retail parks, Staines Hill and Herne Bay Road. Allow extra time. Maidstone, slow from Shields Crescent all the way into town, and the M25 anti-clockwise. Travel time is around 20 minutes towards the Dartford Tunnels.
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10: At 2 o'clock, Nicola Everett.
11: The head of a Kent homelessness charity has told us how replicating a scheme that worked during COVID might not be the answer to end rough sleeping. The Prime Minister's announced plans to get everyone off the streets by Christmas. Andy Burnham's hoping to build on the success of the Everyone In campaign, which made use of hotel rooms. But Canterbury-based Porchlight Chief Exec Tom Newmark says it's not the ideal solution.
12: For too many people, it meant they were put in temporary accommodation, accommodation that was never designed to be a home for life, kept in there for a while with no real move-on plan, and then sadly quite a number returned to the street.
11: He is welcoming the government's funding boost though, but says long-term support is vital. Rail investigators say they've identified track irregularities near to where a train derailed in East Sussex last week. 30 people were injured, two of them critically, in the crash near Lewes. The Lib Dem leader has blamed Brexit for the number of small boats crossing the Channel to Kent. During a visit to Dover, Sir Ed Davies claimed joining an EU migration pact would make it easier to deport illegal arrivals.
13: If we join the EU's migration pact, Anyone coming over on a small boat would be automatically returned legally. That would be the deterrent that we need.
11: He also claims we'd take less asylum seekers in return and save money. Crossings so far in 2026 are at a five-year low. Hospital staff in part of Kent are being offered the chance to resign in exchange for a one-off payment as bosses start to look at changes for the government's 10-year health plan. Maidstone and Tunbridge Wells is the latest NHS trust to run a mutually agreed resignation scheme. We're told every application will be assessed individually. And a scout leader from Kent has set off on an epic challenge to walk all the way from Thanet to London. Owen Young will be travelling through Herne Bay, Faversham, Medway and Dartford as part of the 100-mile journey. He's aiming to raise £5,000 for renovations and improvements at the first Garlinge Scout Group. That's the latest. Next updates at 3.
0: 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Kent weather.
11: Sunshine and showers this afternoon, then any rain should clear to leave a mostly dry night. Lows dropping to 11 in Gillingham and Herne Bay.
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0: Kent Radio Station, this is KMFM with Andy Walker. There's a list of words out today that are said to be quite hard to pronounce. Squirrel is in there. Apparently some of us say squall. I've never heard anyone call a squirrel a squall. Look, there's a squirrel over there. And the classic quinoa is in there as well, which I know is the correct way, but I will always say quinoa. I'm never going to be changed on that. Olivia Rodrigo's on the way next.
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0: Them Gwen Stefani, Akon and The Sweet Escape at KMFM. Do you remember Akon's tune Lonely? He was hired once to perform that song non-stop live for an hour. And he did it. 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
0: He took the cash and we have £1,500 of it to give away. It is the final Summer Money Drop. This is your opportunity not to miss out on £1,500 being dropped into your bank account. 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Which UK county is famous for the seaside resort of St Ives? Have you been? I've been. Is the answer A, Kent? Is the answer B, Norfolk? Or is the answer C, Cornwall? 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

0: McFly being all lovey-dovey, obviously, here on KMFM. It's Adam Lawrence with you, 23 minutes to 5. Final couple of the weeks of the summer holidays. Imagine that office chat or that school gate conversation in September. Eh? You got a lot to catch up on. In November, a few months from now, there will be a time where the topic of conversation is going to be about the new Grand Theft Auto game, GTA 6, that's coming out, set in fictional Miami. There was a leak last night, a Grand Theft Auto leak, and I think we found out some of the things we might be getting, some more things. Smarter police, obviously. Vehicles that are going to drive more realistically. And there are new activities to play. We think you're going to be able to play, like, pool and snooker. Isn't it funny? Like, you could go and play pool on an actual table in real life and, you know, enjoy the game more, but no, some people are going to be excited about playing it virtually on a games console. A giant Kinect 4. Way better than doing it on your mobile phone, isn't it? It really is. Right, one of the standout singles of 2026 coming up before 5, Somber and Homewrecker. I know that you love it. It's on the way next. And some Taylor Swift.
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2: Traffic and travel.
0: M25 on the anti-clock approach to the Dartford Tunnels. Right now, 40 minutes, I'm afraid, with traffic backed up to Junction 3, Swanley and the M20. The A2 nearby towards all of that London bound. It's queuing from Ebbsfleet, sort of over the Bluewater Junction because it's four lanes into two at the moment with roadworks. Then just nearby, Bean Lane off the Bean Interchange towards Bluewater, heading that direction. An accident is partially blocking traffic there. Maidstone Town Centre, busier than normal, certainly worse than this time yesterday. And then a few miles out at the Boughton Green lights, the junction there near to Lewes, that's struggling, as is Canterbury through town, really, both ways to the St George's roundabout, crawling, and so is traffic at Sturry.
1: 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Kent's traffic and travel.
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0: 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Sigala Sweet Loving on KMFM with Adam Lawrence. The 5 o'clock whistle is next with Brimful of Asher, Scouting for Girls and Jamiroquai. Do not go anywhere.
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12: Class, it's been reported that if we keep using water like we are now, by 2055 we could be short by 5 billion litres a day.
13: 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We'll be grown-ups by then.
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0: M25 anti-clockwise. Junction 3 Swanley to the tunnels is 35 minutes. The A2 Londonbound is slow because we are still at four lanes into two roadworks. And off at the Bean interchange towards Bluewater, there is a two-car accident partially blocking things there. A21 at Flimwell, 15 minutes right now towards Hurst Green. And the centres of Maidstone and Canterbury busy.
1: 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Kent's traffic and travel.
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3: OK,
18: Kent Homelessness Charity has welcomed the Prime Minister's plan to end rough sleeping, but say a joined approach is needed. Andy Burnham's vowed to get people off the streets before Christmas and is pledging £100 million. Tom Newmark is Chief Exec of Canterbury-based Porchlight. He says reasons people are homeless can be very complicated.
20: Our frontline teams, they see the overlapping challenges that people experiencing homelessness see every day. Mental health, addiction, debt, trauma, the cost of living, relationship breakdown.
18: Elsewhere this afternoon, three family members who died after getting into difficulty in the water off the West Sussex coast have been named by police. Palestinian refugee Hassan El-Kawaz lost his life along with his 14-year-old daughter Sarah and partner Zaina Elaine, who was 37. A gaming machine's been damaged and £500 stolen from an arcade in Herne Bay. It happened at the site on Central Parade on Sunday afternoon. Police have released CCTV images of two men they want to question. We'll share them via KMFM News on socials. A businessman says he's had to install alarms in his garden after thieves broke in and stole thousands of pounds worth of bronze sculptures. The deer were taken from David Noyes' property in Horton Kirby near Dartford at the end of last month. He's told us about the moment he saw CCTV of the raid.
21: Stood there with the gardener and then looked at the footage backwards and saw three assailants who were absolutely disgustingly dressed from head to toe in black, balaclavas, gloves.
18: Pictures of the statues were shared on socials and they were eventually recovered a short time later. A search for the suspects is continuing. And bosses have revealed Herne Bay Pier is on course to have its busiest summer in years. It's thought more than 100,000 people would have visited the attraction during the 6 weeks of the school holidays. That's compared to around 80,000 who went there over the same time back in 2018. That's the latest. Next updates at 5:30.
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18: Any rain around should clear to leave us with a mostly dry night, lows dropping to 11 in Horling and Broadstairs. More sunshine and showers expected tomorrow with highs of 23.
1: 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Kent's weather.
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0: Oh yeah, some sunshine popping out from the clouds above us right now. Sunny and a bit cooler is what we want, right? This is Adam Lawrence with you. Right, less of me for the next 20 minutes and four in a row. Dua Lipa Hallucinate, Scouting for Girls as well, and I feel a bit naughty playing this 2 days away from the weekend. Jamiroquai.
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0: with Olivia Dean. Just looked at the calendar for the next couple of weeks. Can't help but feel like we're getting shortchanged on the bank holiday weekend this year. You know, the August one, because it's so close to when the kids go back, like a couple of days before. Usually it's like a week out and there's a nice festival and everything, but I guess we'll have one last hurrah before the 1st of September.
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0: This is Adam Lawrence with you on the way home. We're playing 5 in time right now. I would love to have you on the phone in a bit here on KMFM playing 5 in time, a general knowledge quiz that you will be able to do. 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
2: Traffic and travel.
0: M2, coastbound, just around the Medway Viaduct. Traffic has been held there for half an hour right now, just before Junction 3 for Chatham at Bluebell Hill. It is stationary with queues mounting up. Avoid the M2 coastbound around Medway if you can head off via Snodland, or maybe use the Wainscott Bypass and the tunnel, or even the M20. I'd advise it because this one might keep mounting up, I'm afraid. M2 coastbound, avoid it. M25 anti-clock, it's stop-start from Swanley at Junction 3 through to the tunnel for 40 minutes right now. The A2 nearby, heading towards all of that, from the bend at Ebbsfleet past Bluewater, that's down to two lanes further on, and the exit slip to the M25 towards Dartford as well, that is only open right at the end. And then Bolton Green near to Maidstone, whether you are heading inbound or away from Maidstone on the Lewes Road there, that's really slow at the moment.
1: 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Kent's traffic and travel.
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0: David Guetta, one of his first songs, collaborating, either will do, with Kelly Rowland. When Love Takes Over here at KMFM. Going to play you Zara Larsson and Midnight Sun in a bit. 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
0: Having to spend money in the summer month is, it's an effort, isn't it? Because we want to go out and do everything. But watching the bank account slip a bit, watching the figure go down, because it always only goes one way, it's not so great. And it's not payday yet for most of us. So let's sort you out with some cash, shall we? £1,500. Let's make your bank account go in the opposite direction to normal. This Friday on KMFM Summer Money Drop, we are paying out the final jackpot. 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So, have your phone ready. Which UK county is famous for the seaside resort of St Ives? Is it A, Kent? B, Norfolk? 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You know this. You might have even been. If you haven't been, I reckon you still know it. A, Kent. B, Norfolk. Or C, Cornwall. 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
2: Traffic and travel.
0: M2 coastbound. Traffic is moving after an earlier accident just before junction 3, the Chatham Junction. Two cars and a van were involved. Still partially blocked, but traffic is on the move now, which is good. It's going to take a little while to clear, but it's looking better already. The Wainscot bypass, which kind of was the obvious diversion to go through the Medway Tunnel instead. That's slow up to 4 Elms Hill. Leybourne to Kings Hill. On the road around West Malling, something's happened. There's a slow patch, something's being reported. And then on the M25 on the approach to the Dartford Tunnels, traffic taking 15 minutes to clear at the moment from just past junction 3 for Swanley, and also the A2 London bound. Those roadworks still there, and it's four lanes into two slow just after Ebbsfleet.
1: 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Kent's traffic and travel.
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11: My beans have been to Mexico. They once went to Peru. My beans, they flew to Portugal, then went to Tuvalu. My beans were with me in Italy, then came with me to Greece. I slurped their sauce on Spanish shores. I nibbled them in Nice. My Heinz beans have seen the world. They've travelled far and wide because they are, as we all know, too good to leave behind.
12: 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You still have to check them into the hold.
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14: Big stormy cloud making its way over Kent right now. Some rain and some bright sun as well, so you might get a downpour. M2 coastbound, partially blocked just before Junction 3 for Chatham as they recover an earlier accident which happened about an hour and a half ago now. Traffic is moving, but it's slow through there. And the M25 anti-clockwise approach to the Dartford tunnels, 10 minutes right now. Also, a bit of heavy traffic as four lanes squeeze into two on the A2 London Bound towards there from the Ebbsfleet Bluewater kind of area.
2: 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Kent's traffic and travel.
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0: Nelly Furtado, Say It Right. A pop anthem playing here on KMFM. It's Adam Lawrence with you. Timbaland produced this song back in the noughties. And that viral clip of a couple of weeks ago when he actually performed the backing vocals on stage. It's so, so good. I love that Nelly Furtado wasn't even there. Hey, stick around. Jack Burke up next on the brand new KMFM Evening Show, playing APT in a bit and Stella Lefty Boston.
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13: My beans have been to Mexico. 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My beans, they flew to Portugal, then went to Tuvalu. My beans were with me in Italy, then came with me to Greece. I slurped their sauce on Spanish shores. I nibbled them in Nice. My Heinz beans have seen the world. They've traveled far and wide because they are, as we all know, too good to leave behind.
14: Okay, let me stop you there, sir. 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
2: Traffic and travel.
0: M25 anti-clockwise approach to the Dartford tunnels. You are slowing down as you would expect, but it's not too bad. And then A2, London bound, just before Junction 2, the Darrenth interchange before the exit for the tunnels. It's 4 lanes into 2 still in those roadworks. All good now on the M2 coastbound. Traffic is moving again over the Medway Viaduct towards Chatham.
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16: Right, cheers to Adam. He's back tomorrow at 4 o'clock to get you home. Hope you're good. Was it nice to sleep last night? My word, 10 hours in bed has done me so good. I'm Jack with you tonight. Let's do Stella Lefty with Boston after Rosé.

0: me, Jack, in Kent. Hope you're good. We're doing some research today. I've always been confused by the words sophomore album. Being like, what? American term, right? And I know it means second album, but it doesn't mean second grade. It means 10th grade in America, which doesn't really make sense to me. But the idea of a freshman album being the first one they release, lining up with the thing that is before a sophomore that isn't first grade but 9th grade, does sound cool. I do think, though, can we keep it very simple? Can we either use all these terms or just not use them at all? Alex Warren's on his sophomore album. Hence the extensive amount of research. We'll do Fever Dream next after Coldplay.
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0: on KMFM with me, Jack, tonight. Hope you're good. It's almost 8 o'clock. I'm going to get on the guy next, who is in line to be the next person on the brand new Written in the Stars with Tiny Temper. His name's Miles Smith. He's on after Jack Jones.
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0: You are not going to believe this, but I thought I was getting arrested on Saturday night. I'll tell you more in just a second.

Yeah. When I walk on by, girls be looking like Debbie Fly. I pimp to the beat, walking down the street in my new LaFreak, yeah. This is how I roll, animal print pants out control.

0: Beyond Chicago, Majestic. A Million Dollar Bill on KMFM with me, Jack. With brand new Alex Warren playing some Olivia Rodrigo as well. And I love this idea that Olivia keeps trying to write a love song. But she's really wanting to fall in love, for it to all be beautiful and perfect. But what happened instead, because, you know, life does just happen, she catalogued her breakup and made an album out of it. Don't want to be this person, but that's what we want, right? That is what we want. No one, and I mean nobody, not even your bestest friend, is thrilled to hear how great everything's going. Little bit of gossip. Little bit of goss. Oh, and yes, please. Yes, yes, yes, please. And her track, Drop Dead, is just that. It plays next.
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